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received. Danielle was super excited when she won $1,000 workday payday earlier. Congratulations. You can win too. Minutes away. First

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0: 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Hey, Damien, what does your pet do that makes you think, I think they're maybe human in Allen Park? How about you?
1: What does my pet do that thinks that? That make me think that he's human.
0: Yes.
1: When I'm emotional, when I'm upset, or when I'm happy, he always seems to just rub on my leg. He seems to like come near me, and he knows that I'm like emotional. So if I'm happy, he'll come up to me and just rub up on my dog. Will run between my legs and be happy. Mm-hmm. If I'm sad, he'll come up on me and put his head on my leg and, you know, try to rub me and try to make me feel calm. So I think he knows my emotions. I think that's the one thing he reads my emotions.
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0: C shutting out Matt, who scored $1,000 earlier. Congrats.
1: Oh, my goodness. Thank you so much.
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1: 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Thank you so much.
0: 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Coming up in 7 minutes.

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0: 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Does your dog think they're human? Tell me why. Daniel, what's going on, Ann Arbor?
1: What makes me think my dog is human is when he looks away when we caught him doing something bad. 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He's looking away, and then the side eye comes.
0: Oh, the classic dog side eye is so good.
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It's 100.3 WNIC. It's Christina. Well, we will see a brief chance of showers tomorrow morning, but then the drier air moves in and we're back into the

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0: Thunder.3 WNIC playing the best variety of the 80s, 90s, and today. It's Christina. Big shout out to Brian. He scored $1,000 with our workday payday earlier.
1: That is amazing. That is a great way to start off this week. The first thing I'm going to do with my $1,000 is put it away and think logically.
0: Smart man. All right. I don't know if everyone else has that, you know, idea, but they should. Listen, we've got your chance of picking up $1,000 and do with whatever you want. Okay, I'm just kidding. You can blow in one day. That's your money. Okay, and your next chance to win tomorrow morning, 9:30 with Jay Towers in the morning.
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Good morning from Detroit's 100.3 WNIC. It is Chelsea from J Towers in the Morning, and we are giving you $1,000 13 times each workday. So that's $13,000 that you can win a day. I mean, that's what's up for grabs. So your first keyword coming up at 9:30 this morning. 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

I really want to know what the tea is between Bunny and Jelly Roll's split. 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

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I guess they are going all out for their 30th season. Now, this is in 2028, so they're planning ahead. But it plans to bump up the grand prize to $1 million in season 30.

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1: How would you like to go see the Jonas Brothers? They are coming back to town, Little Caesars Arena, on Sunday, October 25th. That is going to be here before you know it. And if you want to go to that show, make sure you are listening at

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0: Chelsea has a really funny story, but before she gets to it, I just want to tell you really quick about how, you know, we get these phone calls from like telemarketers, and right now it's political season and like things that you don't want to answer.
1: Mm-hmm.
0: And usually it'll come up scam likely or potential spam. That's how it is on my phone.
1: Yeah.
0: But on occasion, I'll get a call that's a local area code, or it'll say wireless call, because I don't know. Warren leaves his phone behind often. Is it Jill? So I'll, if it says wireless call, I'll answer it.
1: Yeah.
0: And sometimes I'll answer a 734.
2: Mm-hmm.
0: So I've gotten three times now, I've gotten the political calls.
1: Oh, my God. They're brutal.
0: Well, apparently more for them than me. Like, I'm pretty sure I'm on their do not call list.
1: Why?
0: Because they'll call and they want support for so-and-so. And I'm like, got it, done, doing it, gonna do it. And then I'm like, what else do you need? Because I'm on board. And they're like, well, if you could also support. And I'm like, already done. And then like so, and then I start saying stuff. So the woman I spoke to yesterday, she was like, I just had my online ballots in the house. And she was like, well, where are you going to put it? I said, I'm going to put it in the designated drop box. And she's like, oh, okay, good. I was like, I'm not going to put it in the mailbox. Don't worry about it. And anyway, I got to the point in the phone call where I was like, I heard she wanted to go. Because I was having this conversation with her about
2: it.
0: I was like, I know where my designated Dropbox is. And she was like, okay, and the sooner you can do it, the better. Because we just don't want to worry about time issues being a thing where votes don't get counted. And then I started going, I was like, I would never put it in the mailbox. I never have. And I was like, I know. And I'm telling her exactly where my Dropbox is. And I can just hear,
2: I can
0: like,
2: already see how long winded this was.
0: She's like, I gotta make some more calls. So it's been real nice talking to you.
1: So you start getting into it. Now, where did you put your ballot?
2: And where do you live, lady?
1: Can I ask you a question though?
0: Yeah.
1: Despite what candidate it is, whoever, despite what the call
0: right,
1: is,
0: whoever.
1: You're always in agreement.
0: Yeah.
1: And they have like,
0: it's always been the same team that's calling me.
1: Yeah.
0: And I'm always like, and then I expound on it or expand either or, like they'll be like, you know, and I'm like, I'll tell you what I know. And they're like, okay, well, thank you. We'll send you a line sign. I got
1: to
0: go.
1: Well, note to self, add your number. I'm going to add your number to a couple other lists of please do call. Wait, and I want to ask Chelsea about what happened.
2: So yesterday I took my grandma to Walmart. We had a whole day out of it. And when we got back to her house, I walked her dog, Runty.
0: Can I tell him one thing about Walmart real quick?
2: Oh, yeah.
0: Grandma wanted to go to Walmart with Chelsea.
1: Yeah.
0: But at Walmart, Grandma wanted Chelsea to go away from her.
1: Oh.
2: She needed to do her own shopping.
1: She was she wants her independence.
0: I'll catch up with you over here.
2: She told me multiple times.
0: I'll see you in an hour.
2: All right, I'll meet you up front. I'm like, Grandma, why can't I walk with you? But anyways, my grandma is 91 years old.
0: Yeah.
2: So she is of a certain generation that you reuse things. You know, you're rinsing off your aluminum foil. You are reusing Ziploc baggies. Mm. You know, stuff. I know.
1: Grandma things. Okay.
2: Yeah. So one thing that I have noticed that she has reused before, I've witnessed this happen.
0: Oh, no.
2: Doggy poop bags. And I have told her over and over again, Grandma, just throw the bag out.
0: No.
2: Throw the bag out. We're not rinsing it out. We're not reusing it. We're not doing any of that. And by the way,
1: those little thin dog bags?
2: And by the way, if I am walking your dog, which is a little shih tzu, so I mean little poops,
1: yeah,
2: but blind, you know, whatever. Blind and deaf, yes. But I will not be using a reusable baggie. So
0: Grandma can't do that. That's the one thing we can't recycle. We can't.
2: So she's made it very clear to me that that is one thing that she will not be doing.
1: She agreed. Okay.
2: Until yesterday when I'm taking the dog for a walk and when I put my hand in the bag because I am going to pick up his doo-doo, I notice it's a little wet. And I'm like, there would be no reason for it to be wet unless this is a reused bag.
1: Oh, no.
2: So I got to her house and said, hey, Grandma, any idea why that bag might have been a little wet? And she goes, oh, well, maybe I put his doo-doo in the toilet, but I have to put some water in there before I put it in the toilet. And I said, what did I say about reusable bags?
1: Why didn't she just pick up the why did you just pick it up with a paper towel and then not use a bag at all?
2: Well, she's outside.
1: Oh, I see. Okay.
2: Yeah, the dog's not going in the house.
1: Okay.
2: And I said, well, but what did I say about that? I'm not using these reusable bags. And she goes, well, there's absolutely no way that it could have been reusable. Then she's like backtracking. She realizes.
1: You interrogated her?
2: Do you want to put your hand in a poop bag?
0: Grandma had it coming to her.
2: She did.
1: All right.
2: I was so grossed out. I was washing my hands for like 5 minutes. Like, this is sick.
0: I am with her on not wanting to be with Chelsea at Walmart. I'm with her on that.
2: Got to draw a line somewhere, though.
1: Why don't we do like a collection of dog poop bags?
0: A GoFundMe?
1: Yeah, no, not even. I mean, you know, like you do for when somebody's having a baby, like everybody brings
0: just
1: Pampers.
0: Drop off poop, but
1: let's get enough so she'll feel like she's inundated with them, wants to overuse.
2: I don't know if that'll even work.
1: All right.
2: But we can try.
1: All right. Well,
2: sick.
1: Good to intervene. Gross. It's okay, Grandma. 100.3 WNIC.
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1: That's incredible.
0: Time for That's Incredible. Some incredible stories from around the world and beyond. We'll start with this. Today is National No Bra Day. It's meant to promote breast cancer awareness and help raise money for research. But it is Breast Cancer Awareness Month. But sure, I mean, anytime you say it's Go Bra, it's a No Bra Day. I mean, people start thinking, oh.
2: Well, I love any excuse to not wear my bra.
3: Yeah, I mean,
1: that's incredible.
3: Yeah. That's a sentiment shared by most. It's the first thing coming off when we walk in the door.
2: No, you guys truly have no idea. You guys.
0: We wear underwear.
3: It's not the same. It's a contraption.
2: What are you talking about?
3: It's got wire and steel.
0: Sometimes we want to be free too.
2: Okay.
0: Constricted.
2: You creeps. Keep your underwear on.
3: You're real constricted. We wear underwear too.
2: Yeah.
3: We barely
0: it's
3: know
0: not
3: what's
0: easy
3: there.
0: Down there. It's not easy. You know, we have to eat twice the veggies. Experts say vegetables are now half as nutritious compared to 60 years ago due to the declining soil quality. So, yeah, I mean, if you were eating whatever you were eating broccoli 60 years ago, double it this year.
1: That's incredible.
3: I keep meaning to really start eating vegetables.
0: I know. Now's your time.
3: I should really start working on that.
2: I went to this super sweet farm stand. It's called 5-H Farms. If you live in the South Lyon area, I think it's on like 6 miles. So
0: okay.
2: Go check it out. Farmer Kenny. They're all so great. And I got these massive things of carrots.
0: Yeah.
2: These massive carrots. I've just been eating it right from like raw.
0: Look at you.
2: Like good. A rabbit.
3: Good for you.
2: Thank you.
0: How about this? A stoplight toppled over in San Diego on its own. Officials say the pole's base was corroded from years of dogs going number one on it, lifting a leg. Thankfully, no one was hurt, but it just goes to show you.
3: Oh, no, you're not.
0: A dog's number one can take down a pole.
2: How many dogs need to pee on that?
3: I'm sorry. You're not going to blame the dogs. Dogs are going to pee on that. And where was your yearly maintenance, San Diego?
0: There you go.
3: Mm-hmm.
0: Some people with naturally short but very consistent sleep schedules can get away with under 5 hours of sleep a night. That's me.
1: That's incredible.
3: Yeah, I get about five.
0: Yeah.
3: Not under.
0: You have other sleeps though, don't you?
2: Allison.
0: You used to always say you sleep in shifts.
3: I do not do that anymore.
2: Doesn't do that anymore, are you for real right now?
3: Okay, it's six. I just want to play.
2: No.
3: I want to play along. Oh, I do not sleep 7 hours.
2: Are you insane?
3: You are. I know you are, but
2: do you know how many times?
0: Once you go there, the argument's silly.
2: Do you know how many times she has come in this studio in the past 2 weeks and said, I fell asleep at like 6 or 7 and I wasn't supposed to.
0: But
2: and
0: that's
2: then
0: never
2: I just,
0: consistent sleep.
3: No,
0: for
3: but
0: her.
3: That's when I knocked myself out through artificial means.
0: All right.
2: Okay.
0: All right. That was a long way to get there. A GOP ad buyer got a rough lesson in geography after spending $25,000 running ads for, you know, the opportunity for Maine Senator Susan Collins in Portland, Oregon, instead of Portland, Maine.
1: That's incredible.
2: Oopsie.
0: It happens.
3: Wow, what a dummy.
0: Mm-hmm. And finally, a company has developed a new allergy-free peanut butter, which they're hoping to get on the shelves next year.
3: Oh,
0: but
3: good
0: idea. It is not intended for people with allergies because they can't guarantee it's actually safe to eat.
2: Okay.
0: So what is the point?
3: Well, why are we doing it?
0: I don't know. That's what makes it incredible.
1: That's incredible.
3: That is incredible.
0: Sure is. All right, there you go. There's your That's Incredible on 100.3 WNIC.
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1: This is
2: Jay Towers in the morning.
3: Hi, everybody. Welcome to Wednesday. A little rain outside today, right?
2: Yeah, it's a little wet.
3: A little wet out there.
2: Mm-hmm.
3: Coming up on the show today. I'm getting an award tonight, so we'll all be together tonight.
2: Oh, really big deal.
4: No, it is. It's really, really nice.
3: Listen, I normally slide in and out of things like this, but this one was like, they're like, you have a table and you got to bring it. I'm like, okay. So we'll...
4: Well, and the planning has been going on for months.
3: Months, the planning.
2: I was telling Warren about it yesterday.
3: Yeah.
2: And I said, I have a thing tomorrow, so I'll be gone. And what's your thing? And I said...
3: To his delight.
2: Yes. I said, Jay's getting an award for something. And he's like, for what? And I'm like, I don't know. Awesomeness.
4: I'll find out when I get there.
2: And,
4: okay?
2: And Warren said, well, that's very cool that you and Chelsea were asked to be at the table. And I'm like, I think you needed seats.
3: Oh, no. I wanted you there.
2: Still,
3: I wanted you there.
2: Oh, thank you.
3: Who else would I have?
2: Well, thank you.
3: All right.
2: You needed the seats, though.
3: Got a couple of Fox News headlines today. Why is there a police situation at Pine Knob?
2: Whoa.
3: The hobbies that actually can stress you out, and that's incredible today. Wait until you hear about a destroyed Taco Bell bathroom. And then we have tickets to give away. We have Jonas Brothers tickets today. We have $1,000 in Workday Payday. We've got a lot going on. So, and Alan Longstreet talks about how the forecast is, I guess, drastically changing. All coming up with 100.3 WWE.

0: Performances 221. He started off with just 6 shows. He did this on purpose.
1: Why don't you just get more tickets then?
0: I cannot go to Vegas that many times in a year.
2: By the way, speaking of that, I just saw there's another, like, Usher and Chris Brown just announced more shows. Didn't they just cancel shows?
0: They did. So I wonder if these are, like, rescheduled shows or...
1: It was for a reason they had to.
2: Yeah,
0: he's got
2: team.
0: A court case.
2: Yeah. Oh, that's true.
0: Mm-hmm. Stairway to Heaven soundtracks the new trailer for Greta Gerwig's Narnia, the Magician's Nephew. Now, she was able to get permission to use the song by screening the movie for Jimmy Page and Robert Plant.
2: Oh.
0: From Led Zeppelin. Yeah,
2: Guess what? Pretty
0: cool.
1: That's a big deal.
2: Oh, forget it. I won't do it. I've got it, and that's incredible. Never mind. Okay. I have a Stairway to Heaven thing for That's Incredible. Okay.
0: Aaron Sorkin's latest film, The Social Reckoning, opened with $5.5 million at the box office. That was obviously a disappointing start to the sequel of the successful The Social Network. Here's the thing. Jesse Eisenberg, who portrayed Mark Zuckerberg, in The Social Network, decided he was not going to reprise the role, citing personal disinterest in the technology and the character's association. Now, the director was totally surprised by that. He thought Jesse was going to come back and would want to play Mark Zuckerberg again because he was in the first one. He just assumed that he would be interested. He tried to persuade him to take the role.
1: You know how busy Jesse Eisenberg
2: is. He's got a lot going on.
1: Yeah, there's just so much going on with him.
0: If you hate someone or a company, I mean, sometimes you have to take a stand. It doesn't matter what the price tag is.
2: That's the thing. Like, if Jesse Eisenberg hates Facebook or doesn't like the business model and says, I don't want to participate, then what are you going to do? You have things you don't like that you stand against. I mean, would you do it for the money? Would you do it?
1: I don't know what I wouldn't do for money.
2: I know.
1: I'm the same.
0: Would you portray a character that all they wore was fur? No.
2: She might.
1: I don't know. That might be the one thing I don't do.
2: But what if it's faux fur in your role?
0: Faux fur is different. If it's legit fur, you would not do it.
1: Way to know all people's buttons.
0: And finally, Ryan Coogler's reboot of The X-Files has been ordered by Hulu. He's been developing the reboot for several years, and the new series is going to be following two highly decorated but very different FBI agents who form this unlikely partnership. People are really excited about this.
2: All right.
0: TV Tonight, all the Chicago's Med, Fire, and PD.
2: Good morning from 100.3 WNIC. Tell you about a little thing we're going to tonight. Also, what's up at Pine Knob today that you need to be on the lookout for? Why such a big police presence?
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0: morning, 100.3 WNIC with Jay, Allison, and Chelsea. Welcome to the show. Tonight is going to be a special night, and I'm quite honored. But tonight I am being inducted into the Ketch Hall of Fame, which recognizes the work done in the Detroit community, specifically for Jace Juniors.
1: Mm-hmm.
0: And excited about it. This is Ketch's Sparky Anderson's charity for children. It was founded 39 years ago by the legendary Detroit Tigers manager and Baseball Hall of Famer, Sparky Anderson.
1: Created to help sick and disadvantaged children and their families.
0: Yeah, they've donated a lot of money too.
1: $12 million in funding over the years.
0: Yeah.
1: Yeah.
0: And tonight will be the night. We'll be at the Henry Hotel.
2: Yes, in Dearborn.
0: That used to be the Ritz-Carlton back in the day.
2: Did it really?
0: Yeah, it was the Ritz-Carlton, and then became the Henry. They had beautiful art in that place, too.
1: And there's only three people being inducted, Sharon and John A. James. They are Detroit area philanthropists. Greg Kelser, if you know him, he's a former Detroit Pistons player, Michigan State basketball legend, longtime television analyst, and a 1J Towers Fox 2 Detroit anchor, 100.3 WNIC morning host, and founder of Jays Juniors.
0: All of that.
1: Where he is... two managing partners on the website, and Allison and Chelsea.
0: Should I say that in my remarks tonight?
2: Yes. Yeah, there we go.
0: And also a special thank you to my two managing partners on our website for Jays Juniors. Yeah. These are titles that we needed to put up.
1: Is that what we're listed as? What's our official title?
2: I don't think it's
0: a managing partner.
1: No, it's something manager, though. We're some sort of
2: Let's see.
0: I don't know.
2: I need to look at this. We're managing directors.
1: Yeah.
0: We're managing directors, of Jace Juniors.
1: We should get some sort of sub-award.
2: Mm. Oh, my gosh.
1: No, this is a big
0: cocktails at 5:30, dinner at 7, and the award ceremony at 8. So,
2: no, it's really nice, and this has been in the works since March.
1: And a little unknown fact for all of you, he hates stuff like this. He does not like to have special attention paid to him. So it's going to be awesome because everyone's going to be like... he's the most awesome person in all the world. And we're going to be like, yes, he is.
0: Yeah.
1: Yeah.
2: Do you have your remarks ready?
0: No.
1: You want me to write them?
0: No.
2: No.
1: Do you want me to give you my vows that
2: not.
1: I wrote for
0: Yeah, why don't
1: Alan?
0: I just, read Alan's vows you wrote?
1: I still have those.
0: I wish I had... you know, there's no way of saying this without people thinking you're lying. So I don't know how to say it without looking, because I'm not lying. I'm totally saying the truth. I really am uncomfortable getting anything. I'm uncomfortable getting compliments. I don't know why.
1: I just said that.
0: Our boss Tony has a big, like, he always is like, what's wrong with you? Like, why can't you take compliments? I'm like,
2: no, but
0: I don't,
2: it's
0: like,
2: hard.
0: I don't know. I feel awkward every time. I swear, though? I do. It's not a like, it's reverse psychology.
1: Honestly, don't apologize for that, especially in the industry we work in. Where everyone's like, don't you want to praise me today for how awesome I am?
0: Right.
2: But I will say...
1: not you. I don't want to praise you.
2: A lot of people who do this type of stuff, whether it's radio or TV or you're an actor or, you know, whatever, where the spotlight's on you for a lot of things... a lot of those people do not like to actually be the center of attention. They love what they do. They love, you know, this work. You know, but, like, they don't like...
0: it's
2: fun,
0: but it's not just this either. Like, I will tell you this, like, one of the things I really wanted to do at some point in my life, and I got to do, I don't remember how many years ago it was, long after retirement or whatever. I wanted to go just hang out with Jim Harper. Like, Jim Harper did mornings on WNIC forever and ever and ever. And is like somewhat of the standard of, where you had Dick Pertin, who was like very engaging with comedy. Like, Jim Harper was funny too, but Jim Harper was just like, everybody knew Jim Harper, that he was on WNIC and all this stuff. And I looked up to him and I wanted to go meet him and just have lunch with him. And I did. Mm-hmm. And we sat down. And the one thing he said to me that I thought was really interesting about me, which who even knew Jim Harper knew anything about me, was he said, I'm paraphrasing, but he said something along the lines of, you don't take enough credit for anything you do.
2: Mm.
0: Like, you never, like, he goes, you do these wonderful things and then, like, you don't ever get back on the air and then, like, run little announcements talking about, look at the great thing that you did and
2: weird.
0: Take credit for it. And I'm like, because I don't want to, like, when it's done, it's like, you know, if the goal's been accomplished, I move on.
1: Isn't it other people's job?
0: Yeah, but I don't like that either. But yeah.
1: No, I know. Yeah, but I'm just saying that there's a fine line between taking credit for what you did and you should. Like, how I wrote a book, and it's got great ratings on Amazon. I just did that to give you an example of how to do it.
0: And you have such a hard time with praise like
1: that. Yeah, I don't like praise when people tell me they really enjoyed it. And it's, no, but I mean, but there's a fine line between taking credit for something that you did and being arrogant. And we see people in our business like fall over the other side of that line.
0: Yeah,
1: really easy.
0: Anyway, when you strip all this away, honestly, the work we all do for Jay's Juniors and the families that we've been able to help, that really is the center. That's the story.
1: But no one's more deserving.
0: What's that?
1: No one's more deserving.
0: No, then you.
1: No one's more deserving than you.
0: No. No one's more deserving than the family is what I'm saying.
1: Okay. Well, that's not what I said and what she backed me up on.
0: All right.
1: Okay. So take it and deal with it.
0: I'm dealing with it.
2: Speaking of Jay's Juniors, I have been going through all of the applications. We've got our committee coming up where we're going to be selecting our families, and we have a ton of applications. But get them in.
0: Get them in now.
2: Yeah. Because do not wait until Sunday night. Do it now.
1: Monday's our selection meeting.
0: Right.
2: Yes.
0: Yeah. And by the way, I'll say this one more time and we got to go. You cannot nominate someone for Jay's Juniors because there's so much paperwork and vetting that's done, and that's how it should be. So if your next door neighbor has a child that is sick and you see them at the hospital all the time and you know the struggles, like, you can't go online and enter them. It's not a contest. You've got to say to the parents or the guardians of that child, like, you need to go to this website. You guys need an escape. Go fill this out now. Like, that's how you can help us.
2: Don't,
0: like,
2: send an email to the WNIC email saying, I would like to nominate this family. We've gotten quite a few of those. And although the sentiment is really, really nice and you mean well.
1: And also, one last thing, you follow us on socials anyway. So make sure you're watching tonight because we'll show you Jay get his award.
0: Okay. Yes. I'm excited about it. Yes. All right. Very nice. 100.3 WNIC.

0: Good morning, 100.3 WNIC with Jay Towers, Allison, and Chelsea. We got a couple of Fox 2 News headlines. We'll start with Pine. Oh, wait, before we do this really quick, I got to do this really, really quick. I don't want to forget this. Yesterday during crazy lines, not crazy lines, what did we do yesterday?
1: Cross exam.
0: Yesterday during cross exam, we said who's most likely to get pulled over and then become friends with the police officer? And it was me. It was funny.
1: Did you get pulled over?
0: No, but yesterday I saw Mac and was getting my beard done. And I was walking to the car, and this police officer, this police car came into the, like, fast into the lot. And I'm like,
1: oh my God.
0: Like, the first thing that went through my mind is, like, did I not park in a parking spot?
1: Right.
0: Like, am I parked in the wrong? Like, what did I do wrong? And I just kind of froze and stood there. And then, like, he just got out and was like, he was a Batman fan and saw Batman v Superman.
1: Oh.
0: And his,
2: look who I found, Antonio Hill. Officer Hill?
3: That's Officer Hill.
2: He pulled in hot. I thought I was getting pulled over. And it's your birthday.
3: It's my birthday.
2: Happy birthday.
3: Thank you, Mr. Towers.
2: Tell everybody where you're an officer.
3: I'm an officer at Inkster, Inkster Police Department. So you guys be safe going down Michigan Avenue.
2: But here's the big thing. There. We got a Batman fan.
3: We love Batman.
2: We love that. Mm-hmm.
1: And he knew you from that?
0: Yeah, see how the nerds, we all find each other.
1: Yeah, you congregate.
0: Nerds find nerds, cops, DJs, whatever.
1: Can I ask you a question?
0: Certainly.
1: Did you show him your badge?
0: I did not show him a badge.
1: What a missed opportunity.
4: I don't know where I got that information from.
0: God almighty lady.
1: Did you say Allison's quote from yesterday, we're brothers in
0: blue? I'm so protective of you that I won't even make the joke I was going to make just a second.
1: No, I'm not going to. I refuse to.
0: No, I won't.
1: Do it.
0: I won't out of principle.
1: Oh.
0: Anyway,
1: come on, Chelsea, come at me hard. I would love to know what he was going to say. She'll say it, right or no, pass it.
0: Listen to me. If you see a lot of emergency vehicles around Pine Knob Music Theater this morning, don't panic. It is a large-scale training exercise. First responders will be practicing how to handle a major emergency at a large venue from 8 a.m. to 1 p.m. Authorities say there's no actual emergency.
1: Oh, that's good, though. It's kind of like fire drills at school.
0: But this is so important to get this information out because, like, if you're one of those people that live on that dirt road that you always have to exit Pine Knob, you're like, why are there choppers over Pine Knob at, like, 9 in the morning? Like, what's going on over there?
1: I wonder if they need any volunteers of, like,
4: busy.
1: No, I'm not busy. If someone needs to rescue me or something, that's what I was looking for.
0: You want to be the person they practice on?
1: I'm the person in distress. Do they need volunteers for that?
0: Right on 9 Mile. Come find us. AAA says gas prices remain above $4.60 a gallon.
4: Oh, thanks, AAA, for the update.
0: This morning.
4: we didn't know that.
0: Yesterday, after getting my beard done, I had to go to Andiamo to shoot Fox 2 Cooking School.
1: Oh, what did you make? Oh, you had a day.
0: Listen to me. Here's the problem. The person we were shooting cooking school with, the winner, has the flu.
1: Mm.
0: So they sent an email yesterday at like 8 a.m.
1: Oh, okay.
0: Well, you know, I'm like on TV. I don't check the Fox 2 email.
4: So you found out when you got there?
0: So I found out when I got there. So did the photographer, by the way.
4: Okay.
0: But I mean, I drove an hour and 20 minutes from Dearborn to Warren because of the construction.
4: I just, whatever. You check his email.
0: But there's a reason why I was telling you this. Why was I telling you? Oh, so anyway, because I drove so far and then I had to drive all the way home, I never looked at this morning I needed gas and I was a little late. So I'm like, you know what? I'll just get $20 of gas. $20 of gas got me 50 miles. I mean, in other words,
1: that's pathetic.
0: I used to be able to put $20 in and be like, all right, I'm good for 100 miles.
1: No.
0: $20 got me 50. I have to get gas. I won't even make it home.
4: I don't think in anyone that's alive right now's lifetime we've ever seen gas like this.
0: No. And you know, I know we keep saying $4.60 a gallon is the average, but like, I feel like it was like $4.99 and for the cheapest one and the highest one was like $6.
4: That's what I paid the other day.
0: Now we're those people complaining about gas prices.
4: But I never have. I mean, that's how bad you know they are because we're not all those people. But how can you not?
0: Right.
4: I bought a car that I know for a fact topped off at $38 to $42 when I filled it. It's 70 now.
0: A Geo Tracker?
4: Yeah. You know my new Geo Tracker that I have?
0: Remember the Geo Tracker? You would.
1: I remember that.
0: You do?
1: Yes.
0: Here's a kicker. A woman in New Hampshire went to urgent care for treatment after suffering an asthma attack. They forgot about her and locked up the building for the night. She had to call 911 and be rescued. She's fine. But wouldn't that be the luck? Like, you're the last patient of the day, you're in the lobby, and it's probably one of those doctor's offices that, like, the lobby remains open, but they close the window. Like, okay, they left.
4: All right. It was a doctor's office. Yeah. I was like,
1: it was an urgent care. And what's bad enough is, it's bad enough being left in there, but when she opened up her door, an alarm went off.
0: Oh, my God.
1: So they must have, I don't know. They've got a crazy alarm system, so she had to call 911, obviously, and then they got her, and it was fine.
4: But that's, like, kind of my dream. I would love to be locked in an urgent care.
0: Oh, you'd be in every one of those drawers.
4: I would go through all of those medicine cabinets.
0: Yeah.
4: And I would
0: leave. For the next 10 years, like, who needs gauze and scissors?
4: I would leave a lot heavier than I showed up. And I think it's funny that you think it's gauze and scissors that I take.
0: Well, I know. I'm all trying to make it.
4: Okay. Family.
0: Trying to make it like I don't know you. All right. 100.3 WNIC.
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2: Time for Feeling Good in the D on 100.3 WNIC with Jay Towers, Allison, and Chelsea. Today's Feeling Good in the D, we're going to stay on theme today, is about Chase Jr.'s. Applications are due in, and we start going through our selection process on Monday. And we thought it was a good time to give a special shout out to a company that's helping us feel good, and that's Savvy Sliders. Yeah. Savvy Sliders has been fantastic because they give a portion of the Jay Towers meal to Jay's Juniors, and they've been doing it since the beginning of September, and they've agreed to do it for 2 months. So please go into
3: it's the number two, and please just go to, and why wouldn't you want to go to Savvy Sliders anyway? Go in there, order the number two, do it as much as you can. Because, I mean, it's an expensive trip we have to pay for.
2: Not to add more money to your life, but, I mean, if you're for the convenience factor, if you have to, even when you type in Jay Towers on DoorDash, that meal will come up.
4: Right.
2: Yeah. You can order
4: with your picture.
2: Yeah. Isn't that great?
3: Wow, you're a big deal. You should get an award or something.
2: Oh,
3: someone should award you for your...
2: Quiet.
4: We also should be thanking all of you guys for... I just got an email yesterday asking if the Superman blanket and t-shirt was still available, and they are kicking themselves that they didn't get it a couple months ago. And everyone that sent me pictures saying that they went to Glenlore Trails on the Jay's Juniors night last week. I mean, you guys are really being so supportive.
2: And I know you guys joke with me about me watching KNERV TV, but honestly, like Erin on that show, she has on her, she's a blogger.
3: She's the E of
2: She wears that Superman shirt that she got, that she bought, on so many episodes. I love it. I see it all the time.
3: Oh, that's so nice. Cool.
2: Yeah, that helps us. So thank you. All right, there you go. Alan Longstreet's here. We'll talk to him next.

0: do it all for my fans. Good morning, 100.3 WNIC. It is 63 degrees with Jay Towers, Allison, and Chelsea. We're joined by our friend meteorologist, Alan Longstreet.
1: You guys sweaty?
0: Yesterday was warm.
1: 87 degrees.
2: It was so
1: degrees.
2: Great.
1: That's three 87? Away from 90. Three away from 90.
0: And so we broke the record.
1: Wow. October 3rd. Oh, yeah. We busted through that. Ain't no glass ceiling here. We got it.
2: Can we do it again?
1: No.
2: Mm-mm. Oh, wow. That was a hard no.
1: Frick no. You can't.
0: Well, if it's 63 now, it was going to get cooler now?
1: No, we just don't move much. Like 65 later. That's it. Yeah. So the feel, it was just fine. It's kind of like, you know, this is October. It's what it's supposed to be.
2: I know you're not a farmer's almanac person.
1: Yeah, what do you got? Sure.
2: But like...
1: I like just a Ouija board.
2: Looking at the raw data.
1: Uh-huh.
2: Like, what kind of crap winter do you think this is going to be? Like,
1: Well, we have a very strong background signal, which is El Nino. And that tells us a lot. That tells us that it's going to be warmer and less snowy.
2: Oh.
1: Now, that's a general. The last five very strong El Nino, six, I believe it is. Two out of those, we did get to average snow. The rest, we were below average.
0: What's that thing that we had where my garage door had ice on it because it was... Was it a bomb? Something bomb?
2: Oh, yeah. It was
1: A bomb cyclone?
0: Cyclone. Oh. It was a bomb
1: cyclone. That's just a strong storm
0: So you can't have a bomb cyclone in an El Nino season?
1: No, you can't. That's a tricky thing. And El Nino can be generally warmer and less snowy, but you could still have a major snow. You could still have a big one within that.
3: Oh. There are bugs in this room.
1: What's going on here? Yeah, you're looking at
0: weird,
1: a ghost.
0: Literally, it looks like the Mothman prophecy flying around in
3: I've
0: here.
3: Seen at least one, and it's really distracting me, and I'm afraid it's going to fly on me.
0: Yeah, there's something gross in
2: what
0: there.
2: A bunch of...
1: Oh, that's a big fly. Oh, it's one of those lazy flies, too.
2: No, that thing is huge. Why are you guys being crybabies about bugs?
1: Do you guys know I can catch a fly with my hand?
0: Listen.
3: You can?
1: Yeah, they take
0: no
1: off
0: one said
1: backwards.
0: They wanted me in the business.
2: I didn't say you were.
0: Here I am.
2: I didn't say you were involved.
0: Here I am. How are we looking today, Alan?
1: We're good. 60s. Yeah. It's nice.
2: Now you got Alan.
1: Now I'm trying to find that flash.
2: Out.
1: I'm not started. Freaked out. I'm not. This is intrigue and curiosity. Saturday, we're stuck in the 50s, so a little colder there for the weekend.
0: If you're listening to our show or whatever time it is, there's a massive something flying around.
3: Massive.
0: It's almost like a bat. All right, 100.3 WNIC.

0: Good morning, 100.3 WNIC. Bring me
1: back in the day. Back in the day.
0: Back in the day is brought to you this morning by Wallside Windows. What happened on this day? In 1912, Theodore Roosevelt was shot in the chest in Milwaukee while campaigning for the presidency. Fortunately, the speech in his pocket absorbed most of the bullet's impact.
2: Isn't
0: so he was
2: crazy?
0: Able to go ahead with his appearance.
2: Isn't that crazy?
0: That's a wild story.
2: Yeah, yeah. It is.
0: 32 years ago in 1994, Pulp Fiction hits theaters. I'll admit it. I've joined the conversation before and act like I knew. I've never seen Pulp Fiction.
3: You've never seen Pulp Fiction?
0: Uh-uh. Nope.
2: I don't know if it would matter anymore. Like, it's still a good movie, I think.
0: Is that Cheeseburger Royale?
2: Yeah.
0: Okay. I mean, I know the famous scenes from it.
2: Yeah.
0: What is the, if you had to sum it up in one sentence, what's
2: it's
0: it
2: really
0: about?
2: Hard because there's three different things
0: right.
2: going on.
0: That's the whole thing.
2: Yeah.
0: I think ADD people can't focus on that movie right.
2: I could see that.
0: I had the same problem with, what was that movie with, is it Something Suspects?
2: The Usual Suspects.
0: Yeah, yeah, yeah.
2: And I remember when Fight Club ended being real.
0: That was tough for
2: me
0: too.
2: I was real angry when that movie ended.
0: 19 years ago in 2007, the first episode of Keeping Up with the Kardashians premiered. Am I right? Isn't that did Ryan Seacrest create that show or does he have something to do with it?
4: Yeah,
0: or
4: his I believe production he was an company? Executive producer of it for a really long time.
0: Yeah. 4 years ago, in 2022, Jamie Lee Curtis got her revenge against Michael Myers in Halloween Ends. Who was that Michael Myers? It's our friend James Jude Courtney.
2: Yeah. Oh, James Jude Courtney, our
0: she
2: friend.
0: She got him right in the neck and under the armpit. And that was the end of Michael Myers. And what do you do with the guy? I mean, you can't kill Michael Myers. She put him in a meat grinder.
2: That's the only way you can make sure he doesn't come back.
4: Take
0: it was
4: care
0: a rough scene.
2: Yeah.
0: I said to James, well, it looks like I won't be on set for anything coming up soon now that you're in a grinder.
2: Although I just right now really quick wrote a new movie where you watch all that hamburger meat
4: form again.
0: But then it becomes supernatural. And I don't, they always say there's a.
2: Michael Myers isn't supernatural.
0: I like to think of him just as a crazy guy in a mask.
2: That can't be killed ever.
0: Ever.
2: Remember when he got shot six times?
0: I shot him six times.
5: Do I have that?
2: Are we going to see him soon? I shot him six times. How many times did you shoot him?
5: Six
2: times.
4: My God.
5: Yeah, you know why I don't have it?
2: You don't have it?
0: Because I don't have my old box.
2: Oh, darn it.
0: All right. That's it. Oh, okay. Let's do this.
2: Okay.
0: WNIC Dearborn, Detroit. Let's find out what's going on in Hollywood. Chelsea has Hollywood Minute now. It's brought to you this time around by our friends at Moran Chevrolet.
4: This is the never-ending saga between Kelly Clarkson and the Brooklyn shop Art of Play. That owner of the store is saying that Kelly Clarkson's fans have been harassing him and his employees. He's calling it a reprehensible abuse of power on Kelly's part.
2: Why don't you be quiet, toy store? And that's what happens.
4: Just let it die down.
2: Yeah, you're not helping yourself. That's what. That's why people go to social media. They have fans. She wanted her fans to know that you suck. And every time you open your mouth, you make it worse. Why not say...
4: But is it that she was being a major diva?
2: Well, we don't know her to be that way. And also, let's say she is. Let's say she is. She's who we know and she's who people like. So if I'm the toy store, I'm just going to be like, we are regretful that things didn't go the way they should have.
0: Yeah.
2: We invite her back to have whatever she wants. I mean, stop fighting with someone when you can't win.
4: Right.
2: Nicole Kidman. I won't take that advice, but you should.
4: Nicole Kidman is looking for a more amicable relationship with her ex-husband, Keith Urban, as the holidays approach. You know, she wants to have a family gathering with their daughters and is ready to move past conflicts.
2: Well, some of us aren't.
4: You are exhausting.
2: Well, I'm not ready to move on, and I don't want anyone else to.
0: You don't want to give the Adrian speech from Rocky? You can't win! From the last story. Go ahead.
4: Former Good Morning America anchors Amy Robach and TJ Holmes, they are officially married. They got married in a private wedding in Washington County, Arkansas on September 19th.
0: What is a private wedding, by the way? Aren't all weddings private?
4: I'm going to go home.
0: Okay, I'm just making a conversation. I'm like, but no, a private wedding meaning like...
4: I don't know.
0: I mean, Taylor Swift had a private wedding, too.
2: No.
4: When there's 1,000 people there, I don't know how private it is.
0: Private doesn't mean small.
2: I mean, this is You are this close to being invited is how not private that was.
4: By the way, if you're wondering, why did they get married in Arkansas? TJ was born there and also attended the University of Arkansas. Lena Dunham bringing back her hit series Girls for 5 new episodes on HBO Max. Production is expected to start next year with most of the core cast returning. No word if Adam Driver will be back, but people were going wild on at least my Instagram yesterday.
2: I never saw it, but
4: I didn't either.
2: I know people like it.
4: And finally, Paramount Pictures is celebrating one of the most classic Christmas films of all time with a special edition box set. In celebration of the 80th anniversary of It's a Wonderful Life, fans can purchase a limited edition deluxe gift set.
0: I bought in a limited edition deluxe gift set like 10 years ago.
4: Well, it comes with additional discs featuring the never-before-seen original trailer, outtakes, and even footage of the cast wrap party. It is available for pre-order on Amazon.
2: I bet you get it again.
0: I'll get it again.
4: TV Tonight, we have Chicago Med, Fire, and PD.
5: That's continuing. I shot him 6 times.
0: Oh, of course. I thought I had the clip of the... And of course, it's some idiot on social.
2: Idiot.
0: Reenacting. Never works out right. Good morning from 100.3 WNIC. Jay Allison and Chelsea still to come. People say these are great hobbies until you really figure out how stressful they are. We'll get

0: Good morning, 100.3 WNIC with Jay Allison and Chelsea.
1: Here, I shot him six times.
0: There you go.
1: What? I shot him six times. I shot him in the heart. That
2: can't have gotten very far. Come on.
1: I shot him six times. Yeah. This guy, this man, he's not human.
3: He's not human.
4: He's not human. Oh, it's so good.
0: Oh, boy.
4: It's probably time. What's it? It's October 14th?
5: Yep.
4: It's probably time to start the scary movies. Yeah. The countdown, like, in 2 weeks.
5: I watched Halloween Town last night.
4: That doesn't count, Chelsea.
5: Okay.
4: Are you going to do... Can you do any... Seriously. What's the scariest
5: thing? I'll watch Practical Magic again.
4: Can she get some
0: Switches
4: sort of...
0: Switches 4?
4: Can she get an official on her record demerit?
0: You know what?
4: Does she have a record?
0: I want to come down on her.
4: No, I'm bringing in that $50. She's watching something.
0: But the nonsense we throw out every day at her?
5: No, truly.
0: That's not fun.
4: No, that's okay, because she will do stuff for money, and she's going to start getting paid.
5: I will do stuff
4: she's
5: for money.
4: She's going to start getting paid.
0: Let's
4: to
0: be careful how you say that.
5: I mean, not everything, okay, but a lot.
0: 631-100.3. Let's give you Jingle Ball tickets. 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If you want to go, we'll hook you up with those tickets right now. Good luck from 100.3 WNIC. What do you got?
4: Now, this is a movie I have seen, but so long ago, I don't remember a lot about it. But the classic scene from this movie, everybody knows, whether you've seen the movie or not. And that's Here's Johnny.
5: Yeah. Mm-hmm.
4: That's The Shining, starring Jack Nicholson and Shelley
0: Duvall.
4: So the Here's Johnny scene. So sometimes it's awesome that a director wants to get it right. And, you know, we'll take time. Now, let's do it again. Let's do it again. And then sometimes you wonder, did you have it in the first take? And you're just... And this is one of those instances. The Here's Johnny scene, which is just him chopping through a door and you see his
5: looking
4: face.
5: Looking creepy.
4: The Here's Johnny scene from The Shining took 3 days to film.
0: Come on.
4: And 60 doors.
5: No.
0: Wow.

0: 60 doors.
1: I'd love to see the outtakes. And like, that was what it was not good right. enough.
2: Yeah, where's the box set of that?
1: Yeah. Right.
2: That's what we want to see.
3: Here's Johnny. Yeah.
1: I just find it really hard to believe it took that many. That was a picky person.
0: I mean, that was the scene right there. That's yeah. all it was.
1: Wow.
0: He chops through the door and you see his face. He says, here's Johnny. And he's Jack Nicholson. I'm sure he did it that well on take number two, uh-huh. door number two.
1: Wow.
0: Maybe
1: that's
0: I'll
1: crazy.
0: Watch that. I haven't seen that in forever.
2: Not to be confused with Who's Johnny from The Bars?
0: I saw that movie.
2: Short Circuit 2?
0: Yeah, I did.
2: You did?
0: In the theater.
2: Somebody's got to mix that song with Here's Johnny.
1: Well, it looks like it could be
0: you.
2: I'll do
0: yeah.
2: it.
0: Do it.
2: I'll do it for social. Oh Here's Johnny. Who's Johnny?
0: You'll get so
2: Who's
0: many-
2: Johnny? Here's Johnny.
0: Wow. Can you imagine that Facebook paycheck?
1: He's going to get copyright infringement or
2: I totally
1: something.
2: Will. I'll get suspended. All right. 100.3 WNIC.
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0: 100.3 WNIC with Jay, Allison, and Chelsea. Told you this last hour, too, but just worth telling you again. If you see a lot of emergency vehicles around Pine Knob in the Fox News headlines today, that is because the first responders are there practicing how to handle a major emergency at a large venue from 8 a.m. to 1 p.m. Not an actual emergency. The drill is focused on improving coordination and response during a large event crisis.
1: Drills are important.
2: Mm-hmm.
0: They are.
1: Mm-hmm.
0: They are. Detroit is getting ready for its 9th annual Halloween in the D with free family events planned across the city. The fun starts October 24th with a free scare fest at Palmer Park, followed by Trunk or Treat. And that's happening with the police stations, the fire stations. Several rec centers are holding their own Trunk or Treat events. Those are nice. We've done them in the past, right?
2: We have, and they are really, really nice. But I was thinking, like, by the time Halloween rolls around, several kids have already gone to 1, 2, 3 Trunk or Treats. And I don't know, is Halloween night as special anymore?
1: No, not as...
2: And I don't want to be that person that's like,
1: it
2: oh
1: happens,
2: my God,
1: though.
2: A fun sucker, but...
1: That was the only... Outside of whatever we did at school that day or the day before, I mean, that's what we had. We had you went out that night.
2: Right.
0: Well, is it safe to say that maybe, like, Halloween has become more of a season than it is a day?
1: Yes.
0: Because, I mean, you can trunk or treat the weekend before, like you said, the weekend before Halloween.
1: It is. It's more of a season now. It's October's belongs to Halloween.
0: Yeah.
1: And that's all right.
2: One of my nephews was going to be a chef. And then he decided he was going to be an electrical engineer for Halloween. And I said, what are you dressed?
1: What is an electrical engineer dress
2: like? What do you dress up as? And he goes, I don't know. I think I'm going to put my dad's picture on a badge. And then I'm going to wear some dirty jeans. And I'm like,
0: it's kind of cute. I like that.
2: Okay.
0: Yeah, so it's creative.
2: He's very creative.
0: We like the creativity.
2: Yes.
1: What's the other one going to be?
2: I think he's going to be an army man with a dinosaur.
1: That's a
2: riding
1: thing.
2: Riding a dinosaur.
1: That's totally a thing.
2: And then my niece is going to be Elmo.
1: Oh.
2: She's so excited.
0: One thing about candy I wanted to bring up.
1: Yeah.
0: Like everything, like candy now is kind of all this, like you know what you're getting. You know, like it's the only thing I miss, and I haven't gone trick-or-treating since I was a little kid. The thing I loved most was because I had strict parents and candy was not like in the house all the time.
1: Yeah,
0: it was a special occasion item.
1: Yeah.
0: Like the thing about Halloween night was you'd get this variety of stuff that you've never seen before.
1: Mm-hmm.
0: Like, you know, those stupid little wafers that look like UFOs with the things inside and you shake them.
1: No.
0: Like, what are those things called?
1: No.
0: Or like Fun Dip.
1: Fun Dip, for sure.
0: Like Fun Dip was never in the house. There might be Hershey Kisses at Christmas time or Andy's Candies, which I hated.
1: You know what I liked?
2: I loved Andy's.
1: You know what I liked about Fun Dip more?
0: What?
1: More than the dip? The stick.
0: You would like the stick.
1: I did. The stick had flavor.
0: Yeah. Who wants the stick over the dip?
1: Did you ever just eat the stick?
0: No.
2: Oh, they were good.
0: I actually hated the stick.
1: You didn't get
0: a big sugar stick.
1: No. Well,
0: there you are.
1: There you are.
2: Jay, are you talking about satellite wafers?
0: I am talking about satellite wafers.
2: Yeah.
0: But again, those were things you got on Halloween night that you never saw in your house. Like people had these odd, interesting candies. And now it's like, yeah, it's a Snickers. It's a Twix. It's a Hershey's bar.
2: It's an Almond Joy.
0: Yeah. Delicious.
1: Yeah. And also, I don't like the direction that you're going in.
0: Yeah.
1: I don't want your trash.
2: I don't want the satellite wafer.
1: I don't want
2: either.
1: Your now or laters.
0: I like
2: or
0: now
2: those,
0: or later.
2: Those or black and orange candies.
1: Don't
2: that
1: do
2: are
1: it.
2: Gross.
0: Remember Mary Jane's?
1: Yeah, no.
0: And the wax paper? You don't?
1: I didn't mind. No, I remember them. And I was going to just poo-poo it, but I didn't mind those. But we want just all those chocolate bars you mentioned are... Let's just keep it there.
0: Keep it there. All right.
1: Yeah.
0: All right. There you go. 100.3 WNIC.

0: 100.3 WNIC with Jay Towers, Allison, Chelsea. Good morning to you. People often ask you, look, do you have a hobby? Allison, honestly, do you have a hobby? Is there something that brings you joy that isn't, you know, your normal day to day? Something you look forward to?
1: How sad for me.
0: Okay.
1: My hobby would really, I mean, I put the effort into it. It's really watching TV.
0: Yeah. Okay.
1: I mean, that's my hobby. That's what brings me, honestly, watching TV is where it brings me joy.
0: That's your answer. That's fine. Okay. What about you, Chelsea?
2: That is so funny that we're bringing this up because I literally just had a friend ask me yesterday, what are some of your hobbies? And I don't love that question.
0: I hate that question too.
2: But I was like, watching TV, I enjoy coloring and I enjoy doing puzzles. And that seems really sad for me.
0: It doesn't though, but it's relief from your everyday.
2: But I feel like my brother is someone who has a million different hobbies. He loves cooking. He loves bike riding. He loves being in his yard. He loves doing all of these things. And I'm like, how fun for you.
1: See, I can't take time away from TV to do anything.
0: Yeah.
1: I need to teach myself how to edit. And that takes an hour away from whatever show I'm into. But I'll tell you this really quick. Remember I told you Warren joined the library?
0: Yeah.
1: So there's been a lot of books that come in and reading has become a hobby.
2: Mm-hmm.
1: So yesterday Warren was telling me about a book that was being read and said, I'm noticing like there's this pattern now in the way books are. Like, do you find that? And I was like, and I had this blank expression and Warren said, when's the last time you read a book? And I was like, 16, 17.
0: Book report you did in high school?
1: I was really into reading, from 9 to 18. And I'm like, I can't tell you as an adult when the last time I read a book. I don't have time for it.
0: Yeah. I mean,
1: not if there's an SVU on.
0: But, you know, but the people that do love to read, really, it is an escape.
1: And
0: it's a total escape for them.
1: And it's,
2: What's your hobby?
0: Well, I mean, obviously, I like going to concerts. Like I told you, I'm trying to reconnect to any artist that I've played or that part of my past that I have never seen that I maybe missed out. I don't want to see. I don't know. I mean, obviously, my Superman love is still a hobby. I mean, but
2: that's really fallen to the wayside.
0: I don't know why you say that. I was doing a Superman podcast, but when you do a Superman podcast about the Christopher Reeve Superman movies, after 50 episodes, there's not much more to say.
2: There's not.
0: So at least I know when to throw the towel in. I told Jim, though I do the podcast, I said, Jim, I never want to be two guys on a podcast that are just stream of consciousness, just like just talking about why we love something where you're not learning something.
1: Can I get an executive producer job on that podcast?
0: Sure, you can.
1: Because I'll dig deep and I will find never-ending people to talk to.
0: Well, good
1: about
0: luck.
1: Just that movie.
0: You know what? There you go. There's your task. Here's your hobby.
1: Okay.
0: You find me a star from the Superman movies that is still alive or a crew member that I can talk to.
1: Don't think I won't put 2 hours into that today.
0: Oh, yeah. Anyway, I brought this whole hobby thing up because the hobbies that seem great but aren't necessarily, like people that do bonsai,
2: I don't know what that is.
0: Those trees, those little trees.
2: Oh, wow.
1: My friend Mike Bruno just got a job. He's into bonsai and he's really good at it. And this was a big deal. Like I bowed at him
0: because
1: I don't know what you do now. But he just got a job at some gardens where he's the bonsai tree master.
2: Wow.
0: They say it's very intense.
1: And
0: it is intense.
1: It
0: work.
1: Is. Like it's not a joke.
0: Same thing with fish tanks. Like people are like, I want a fish tank for the hobby. I want to, it looks great, but it is a lot of work maintaining a fish tank.
1: It was a lot of work maintaining my Facebook fish tank.
0: When that was a real thing.
1: I wonder how it's doing.
0: I don't know who's using beekeeping as a hobby, but they say beekeeping, it consists of trying to keep your hive alive. And if you're too successful, half of them tend to leave. So you're like,
2: well, no, that beekeeping is a thing now.
1: It is. And doesn't that go hand in hand with making honey?
2: Yes.
0: Yeah.
1: Yeah. Okay.
0: Like we can ask our boss something like raising chickens. They say chickens are chaotic and vicious.
1: No.
2: I think they can be, but
1: anyone can be. We're not going to go bad mouthing chickens. Was this about how hobbies go wrong or make you angry? I remember you teasing that.
2: Stressing.
0: The hobbies that can stress you out, like swing dancing's on the list.
1: Yeah, because I do remember this. I used to really be into Pogo.
0: Yeah.
1: It's an online place to play games.
0: Yeah.
1: And I was
2: I thought you meant like the Pogo stick?
1: No. No, Pogo is a website.
0: I see an AI video of you on a Pogo stick.
1: Now I'm going to have to do...
2: I feel like you're challenging me that I can't.
0: I'm not.
2: Your knees can't handle you on a pogo stick.
1: No, I'll fall right off it, but I'll try.
0: I got to get Nana up the stage at the purse party. I'm not having you on a pogo stick. I say, no, you cannot. I will not allow it.
1: Now I feel like I need to train.
0: I will not allow it.
1: So when I would go to pogo, I was really into like getting minis and chips and getting my ratings up, but I was really into canasta.
0: Yeah.
1: And I would get into fight. I don't remember how to play canasta anymore, but
0: isn't that something like our parents played?
1: It's an old lady game, and I was playing it like 20 years ago, but I was so good at canasta.
0: Well, you were the youngest one playing it.
1: And it became canasty because I was fighting with people. I was online name calling like over a card game on Pogo, but I was big into canasta.
0: But maybe that's your new niche.
1: Playing like, canasta again?
0: Well, I don't know. I mean, think of those World Series of Poker people. They're all like, they've got followings. Well, they got the sunglasses on. Well, they got their, I mean, maybe.
2: Mahjong is the thing now. Or is it Mahjong?
1: It's Mahjong. I played that too, but I didn't get into fights with people like canasta. Mm-hmm. But no, what
0: is anyone going fish anymore? No?
2: Fishing?
1: Oh,
0: go fish.
1: People go fish?
0: Yeah, go fish.
1: Oh, the card game?
0: Go fish.
2: I don't even remember how to play that.
0: Neither do I.
2: It's really sad.
0: The other one on here, by the way, was something I did try to do, and I had one, and I was like going to be that guy, and it didn't work out for me.
1: Okay.
0: And that was telescopes. Telescopes.
1: You're not that guy anymore?
0: They seem like a good idea, but they're actually pretty complicated.
1: No, there's you need to zoom in.
0: Yeah. And, you know, once you get it all lined up, you know, if things are moving, it's a pain. So anyway, there you go. Hobbies. 100.3 WNIC.

0: 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Little Caesars Arena on Sunday, October 25th. Good luck from WNIC. We still have That's Incredible coming up, including how someone destroyed a Taco Bell bathroom.
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0: Morning, 100.3 WNIC with Jay, Allison, and Chelsea. It is time for That's Incredible this morning. Let's do it.
1: That's incredible.
0: Incredible stories from around the world and beyond. Remember I told you I had a story about Stairway to Heaven? Guitar Center has nixed its unofficial in-store ban on playing Led Zeppelin's Stairway to Heaven to foster a more welcoming environment. I guess if you went in there to buy a guitar, they're like, you can just don't play Stairway to Heaven. You're not allowed to play it.
2: I do know this.
1: That's incredible.
2: I do know this about Guitar Center. People do go in. It's welcoming in that you can just go in there and play guitars.
0: Yeah.
2: I mean, it helps them sell them, but Stairway to Heaven is like 46
0: minutes. I haven't been to Guitar Center in so long.
2: What would you go there for?
0: I used to go there all the time for like wires and equipment. And
3: I don't even know where one is.
0: It was one on Northwestern Highway. California is home to two of the most haunted roads in the world, including Prospector's Road, which has a ghost who whispers, get off my claim.
1: That's incredible.
0: That's what they say.
2: Has that been verified by actual ghost hunters?
0: I don't know. I'm sure they've been there, right? We'll see.
2: Oh, can you give me the name again? Because I'm going to spend some time on this today.
0: Prospector's Road in California.
2: Okay.
0: Someone destroyed the bathroom at a Taco Bell in Illinois. It isn't what you're thinking. They actually crashed into the building with a truck.
1: That's incredible.
0: The bathroom was what got wrecked from the truck.
3: I guess that's nice. The kitchen didn't get touched.
2: Yeah, as long as the kitchen's good.
0: A rare baby turtle's been discovered with two heads and seemingly two distinct personalities.
3: Oh, my gosh.
1: That's incredible.
0: That's worth looking up as well.
2: Oh, I want it.
3: Oh, it's cute. Mm-hmm.
2: It's got two personalities.
0: Yeah. Wow.
3: It's like twins. Conjoined twins.
2: Is it on eBay?
0: No, you can't buy it.
2: I want to have it.
0: I don't know. Yeah, I'll have to look. Burger King has a vampire-themed drink coming. Sprite and strawberry flavored syrup with sour punch gummy straws that customers can eat after sipping.
1: That's incredible.
3: There is nothing grosser, I think, than like drinking a drink out of like licorice, using licorice as your straw. That's so
2: I've never tried it. Have you tried it?
3: The aftertaste and stuff is terrible.
0: I told my Twizzler story before.
3: Yeah, you have.
0: You know that story.
2: I don't.
0: Oh, it was at my grandmother. I was at my grandmother's house. I can remember it was a styrofoam cup that I put water in, and then I took a Twizzler and drank the water through the Twizzler. And then for some reason, 5 minutes later, puked my guts out.
2: Really?
0: Now I can't eat Twizzlers.
2: You can't?
0: Since a child, no. I eat Red Vines, not Twizzlers.
2: Oh, Twizzlers are better than Red Vine.
0: Yeah. Little meal.
2: I mean, it's the same. It's the same, but it's different.
0: Gen Z is giving the lower back tattoo a rebrand and want to swap the term tramp stamp for a friendlier nickname like cake topper.
1: That's incredible.
0: Well, no, that's all.
2: That's fine.
0: Cake topper.
2: That's a dumb name. I'm fine with rebranding, but let's not go with the first thing we think of.
0: Maybe we work harder at it. Pringles just announced a spooky contest called Once You Drop, and it offers you the chance to be buried in a Pringles can urn. You just have to sign their will and testament to enter.
3: I feel isn't the first time we've heard that someone was, their ashes were in a Pringles can.
2: If there was any money attached, my mom is still in her box. We haven't gotten her urn.
0: Oh. Well, you want to say
2: well, I will happily get a Pringles can for her.
0: Do you have her consent?
2: I'm sure I have her consent. Right. She's got a good sense of humor.
0: All right.
2: Will it take care of her children? Does Pringles want to give me any money to do that?
0: I don't know.
2: Okay.
0: A 26-year-old airplane passenger was arrested after sneaking through an access door at the airport, going onto the tarmac, and stealing an airport tug. He also tried stealing a lavatory servicing truck. The airport tug is, you know, the thing that pulls the plane.
2: Why? Who wants it? Why?
3: What are you going to do with that?
0: I don't know. Strange and unusual. That's incredible. Chelsea has Hollywood next.
3: We're going to find out what popular show is getting a reboot.

0: WNIC Dearborn, Detroit, Wednesday, Jay, Allison, and Chelsea, and Hollywood Minute brought to you this time around by David Femininio. Get David, get paid.
1: Justin Timberlake and Jessica Biel have joined the protein soda brand Prada as co-founders. So the partnership marks their first joint business venture. It is a protein soda in America that offers 10 grams of protein, zero sugar per 12-ounce can. The two of them are going to be leading the creative strategy, flavor innovation, product development, and cultural partnerships.
0: Honestly, it's not enough. It's not enough. Like, you can get a where's that? What's that, a protein shake?
1: It is.
0: How many grams of protein are in it?
1: 30 grams.
0: See, Allison, that's 30 grams of protein in that. Why am I going to drink a soda with 10? How many do I have to get?
2: So maybe it's because all your protein drinks are creamy.
0: Yeah.
2: And this is like going to be like drinking a Coke.
0: Yeah, but why can't... Yeah, if that's the case,
1: look,
0: make it a 30.
1: You're not loading up on these. I mean, I think this is just like... Just like protein chips or protein noodles. I mean, how much is really in that?
0: No, I got 15 grams of protein in my little bag of Cheez-Its, the new protein Cheez-Its, and they're pretty good.
2: I'll have to protein Cheez-Its?
0: Protein Cheez-Its. Yeah.
2: How much protein are we supposed to have in a day?
1: Apparently a lot.
0: A lot.
1: 100 milligrams or something.
0: Oh my God. Some crazy amount, yeah. Okay.
2: I wonder if it's just because we can't all be on the shot. I know most of us, a lot of people are now, but I also wonder if it's less meat consumption.
0: Maybe. It could be.
1: John Mayer has added 3 new dates to his 2027 residency at the Las Vegas Sphere, bringing the total number of performances to 21. He started off with just 6 shows.
2: Why don't you just get more tickets then?
1: I can't. I cannot go to Vegas that many times in a year.
0: By the way, speaking of that, I just saw there's another, like, Usher and Chris Brown just announced more shows. Didn't they just cancel shows?
1: They did. So I wonder if these are, like, rescheduled shows or...
2: It was for a reason they had to.
0: Yeah,
1: he's got
0: team.
1: A court case.
0: Yeah. Oh, that's true. That's true.
1: Mm-hmm. Stairway to Heaven soundtracks the new trailer for Greta Gerwig's Narnia, the Magician's Nephew. Now, she was able to get permission to use the song by screening the movie for Jimmy Page and Robert Plant.
0: Oh.
1: From Led Zeppelin. Yeah,
0: guess
1: that's
0: what?
1: Pretty cool.
2: That's a big deal.
0: Oh, forget it. I've got it, and that's incredible. Never mind. Okay. I have a Stairway to Heaven thing for That's Incredible. Okay.
1: Aaron Sorkin's latest film, The Social Reckoning, opened with $5.5 million at the box office. That was obviously a disappointing start to the sequel of the successful The Social Network. Here's the thing. Jesse Eisenberg, who portrayed Mark Zuckerberg, I should say, in The Social Network, decided he was not going to reprise the role, citing personal

0: And finally, Ryan Coogler's reboot of The X-Files has been ordered by Hulu. He's been developing the reboot for several years, and the new series is going to be following two highly decorated but very different FBI agents who form this unlikely partnership. People are really excited about this.
1: All right.
0: TV Tonight, all the Chicago's Med, Fire, and PD.
1: Good morning from 100.3 WNIC. Tell you about a little thing we're going to tonight. Also, what's up at Pine Knob today that you need to be on the lookout for? Why such a big police presence?

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0: 100.3 WNIC with Jay, Allison, and Chelsea. Detroit's favorite game is Battle of the Sexes, brought to you by Hollywood Casino at Greektown, with two contestants on and ready to play.
1: Yeah, we have Jennifer, who is going for win number two, up against Jim.
0: All right, let's play Battle of the Sexes.
1: Allison, name an animal that moves really slow.
2: That would be a turtle.
1: Second best, snail, came in at number one. Jay, name a fruit with one seed.
0: A peach.
1: That is the fourth best answer. A plum, cherry, apricot all made the list. Allison, name a type of furniture that we sit on.
2: Our couch.
1: Second best. Chair came in at number one. Jay, name a common excuse for being late at work.
0: Traffic.
1: Number one answer. You are in the lead 11 to 10. Allison, name a body part or a part of the body that we protect during sports.
2: Our head.
1: Number one. And Jay, name a body part that often aches.
0: Your knees.
1: That is the last answer. 1 point for that. Your head was number one, and Allison wins 20 to 12.
0: All right. Three of us are going to be out tonight, out and about. We'll be in Dearborn. We'll explain.
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0: Morning, 100.3 WNIC with Jay, Allison, and Chelsea. Welcome to the show. Tonight is going to be a special night, and I'm quite honored. But tonight I am being inducted into the Ketch Hall of Fame, which recognizes the work done in the Detroit community, specifically for Jace Juniors.
1: Mm-hmm.
0: And excited about it. This is Ketch's Sparky Anderson's charity for children. It was founded 39 years ago by the legendary Detroit Tigers manager and Baseball Hall of Famer, Sparky Anderson.
1: Created to help sick and disadvantaged children and their families.
0: Yeah, they've donated a lot of money too.
1: $12 million in funding over the years.
0: Yeah.
1: Yeah.
0: And tonight will be the night. We'll be at the Henry Hotel.
2: Yes, in Dearborn.
0: That used to be the Ritz-Carlton back in the day.
2: Did it really?
0: Yeah, it was the Ritz-Carlton and then became the Henry. They had beautiful art in that place too.
1: And there's only three people being inducted, Sharon and John A. James. They are Detroit area philanthropists. Greg Kelser, if you know him. He's a former Detroit Pistons player, Michigan State basketball legend, longtime television analyst, and a 1J Towers Fox 2 Detroit anchor, 100.3 WNIC morning host, and founder of Jays Juniors.
0: All of that.
1: Where he is two managing partners on the website, named Allison and Chelsea.
0: Should I say that in my remarks tonight?
2: Yes. Yeah, there thank we go.
0: My, and also a special thank you to my two managing partners on our website for Jays Juniors. Yeah. These are titles that we needed to put up.
1: Is that what we're listed as? What's our official title?
2: I don't think it's
0: a managing partner.
1: No, it's something manager, though. We're some sort of...
2: Let's see.
0: I don't know.
2: I need to look at this. We're managing directors.
1: Yeah.
0: We're managing directors, yeah, of Jace Juniors.
1: We should get some sort of sub-award.
2: Mm. Oh, my gosh.
1: No, this is a big
0: cocktails at 5:30, dinner at 7. And the award ceremony at 8. So,
2: no, it's really nice. And this has been in the works since March.
1: And a little unknown fact for all of you. He hates stuff like this. He does not like to have special attention paid to him. So it's going to be awesome because everyone's going to be like, he's the most awesome person in all the world. And we're going to be like, yes, he is.
0: Yeah.
1: Yeah.
2: Do you have your remarks ready?
0: No.
1: You want me to write them?
0: No.
1: Do you want me to give you my vows that
2: not.
1: I wrote for
0: Yeah, why don't
1: Alan?
0: I just read Alan's vows you wrote.
1: I still have those.
0: I wish I had. Just, you know, there's no way of saying this without people thinking you're lying. So I don't know how to say it without looking, because I'm not lying. I'm totally saying the truth. I really am uncomfortable getting anything. I'm uncomfortable getting compliments. I don't know why.
1: I just said that.
0: Our boss, Tony, has a big, like, he always is like, what's wrong with you? Like, why can't you take compliments? I'm like,
2: no, but
0: I don't
2: it's
0: like,
2: hard.
0: I don't know. I feel awkward every time. I do. It's not a like, it's reverse psychology.
1: Honestly, don't apologize for that, especially in the industry we work in. Where everyone's like, don't you want to praise me today for how awesome I am?
0: Right.
2: But I will say,
1: not you. I don't want to praise you.
2: A lot of people who do this type of stuff, whether it's radio or TV or you're an actor or, you know, whatever, where the spotlight's on you for a lot of things. A lot of those people do not like to actually be the center of attention. They love what they do. They love, you know, this work. You know, but, like, they don't like...
0: It's fun, but it's not just this either. Like, I will tell you this. Like, one of the things I really wanted to do at some point in my life, and I got to do, I don't remember how many years ago it was, long after retirement or whatever. I wanted to go just hang out with Jim Harper. Like, Jim Harper did mornings on WNIC forever and ever and ever. And is, like, somewhat of the standard of, where you had Dick Pertin, who was, like, very engaging with comedy. Like, Jim Harper was funny too, but Jim Harper was just like, everybody knew Jim Harper. He was on WNIC and all this stuff. And I looked up to him and I wanted to go meet him and just have lunch with him. And I did. Mm-hmm. And we sat down. And the one thing he said to me that I thought was really interesting about me, which who even knew Jim Harper knew anything about me, was he said, I'm paraphrasing, but he said something along the lines of, you don't take enough credit for anything you do.
1: Mm.
0: Like, you never, like, he goes, you do these wonderful things and then, like, you don't ever get back on the air and then, like, run little announcements talking about, look at the great thing that you did and take credit for it. And I'm like, because I don't want to, like, when it's done, it's like, you know, if the goal's been accomplished, I move on.
1: Isn't it other people's job?
0: Yeah, but I don't like that either. But yeah.
1: No, I know, but I'm just saying that there's a fine line between taking credit for what you did and you should. Like, how I wrote a book, and it's got great ratings on Amazon. I just did that to give you an example how to do it.
0: And you have such a hard time with praise like
1: that. Yeah, I don't like praise when people tell me they really enjoyed it. And it's, no, but I mean, but there's a fine line between taking credit for something that you did and being arrogant. and we see people in our business like fall over the other side of that line.
0: Yeah,
1: really easy.
0: Anyway, and when you strip all this away, honestly, the work we all do for Jay's Juniors and the families that we've been able to help, that really is the center. That's the story.
1: But no one's more deserving.
0: What's that?
1: No one's more deserving.
0: No, than you.
1: No one's more deserving than you.
0: No. No one's more deserving than the family is what I'm saying.
1: Okay. Well, that's not what I said and what she backed me up on.
0: All right.
1: Okay. So take it and deal with it.
0: I'm dealing with it.
2: Speaking of Jay's Juniors, I have been going through all of the applications. We've got our committee coming up where we're going to be selecting our families, and we have a ton of applications. But get them in.
0: Get them in now.
2: Yeah. Because do not wait until Sunday night. Do it now.
1: Monday's our selection meeting.
0: Right.
2: Yes.
0: Yeah. And by the way, I'll say this one more time and we got to go. You cannot nominate someone for Jay's Juniors because there's so much paperwork and vetting that's done, and that's how it should be. So if your next door neighbor has a child that is sick and you see them at the hospital all the time and you know the struggles, like, you can't go online and enter them. It's not a contest. You've got to say to the parents or the guardians of that child, like, you need to go to this website. You guys need an escape. Go fill this out now. Like, that's how you can help us.
2: Don't,
0: like,
2: send an email to the WNIC email saying, I would like to nominate this family. We've gotten quite a few of those. And although the sentiment is really, really nice and you mean well.
1: And also, one last thing, you follow us on socials anyway, so make sure you're watching tonight because we'll show you Jay get his award.
0: Okay. Yes, I'm excited about it. Yes. All right. Very nice. 100.3 WNIC.

0: morning, 100.3 WNIC with Jay Towers, Allison, and Chelsea. We got a couple of Fox 2 News headlines. We'll start with Pine. Oh, wait, before we do this really quick, I got to do this really, really quick. I don't want to forget this. Yesterday during crazy lines, not yeah. crazy lines, what did we
1: cross
0: do yesterday?
1: Exam.
0: Yesterday during cross exam, we said who's most likely to get pulled over and then become friends with the police officer? And it was me. It was funny.
1: Did you get pulled over?
0: No, but yesterday I saw Mac and was getting my beard done, and I was walking to the car, and this police officer, this police car came into the, like, fast into the lot, like, and I'm like,
1: oh my God.
0: Like, the first thing that went through my mind is, like, did I not park in a parking spot?
1: Right.
0: Like, am I parked in the wrong? Like, what did I do? Like, what did I do wrong? And I just kind of froze and stood there, and then, like, he just got out and was like, he was a Batman fan and saw Batman be Superman.
1: Oh.
0: And his,
2: look who I found, Antonio Hill. Officer Hill?
3: Officer Hill.
2: He pulled in hot. I thought I was getting pulled over. And it's your birthday.
3: It's my birthday.
2: Happy birthday.
3: Thank you, Mr. Towers.
2: Tell everybody where you're an officer.
3: I'm an officer at Inkster, Inkster Police Department. So you guys be safe going down Michigan Avenue.
2: But here's the big thing. We got a Batman.
3: We love Batman.
2: We love that. Mm-hmm.
1: And he knew you from that?
0: Yeah, see how the nerds, we all find each
1: other.
0: Yeah,
1: you congregate.
0: Nerds find nerds, cops, DJs, whatever.
1: Can I ask you a question?
0: Certainly.
1: Did you show him your badge?
0: I did not show him a badge.
4: Oh, what a missed opportunity.
1: I don't know where I got that information from.
0: God almighty lady.
4: Did you say Allison's quote from yesterday, we're brothers in
0: blue?
4: I'm
0: so protective of you that I won't even make the joke I was going to make just
1: don't
0: a second.
1: Do it.
0: No, I'm not
1: don't
0: going to. I refuse
1: it.
0: To. No, I won't.
1: Do it.
0: I won't out of principle.
1: Oh.
0: Anyway,
1: come on, Chelsea, come at me hard.
0: No.
4: I would love to know what he was going to say.
1: She'll say it, right or no, pass it.
0: Listen to me. If you are, God, if you see a lot of emergency vehicles around Pine Knob Music Theater this morning, don't panic. It is a large-scale training exercise. First responders will be practicing how to handle a major emergency at a large venue from 8 a.m. to 1 p.m. Authorities say there's no actual emergency.
1: Oh, that's good, though. It's kind of like fire drills at school.
0: But this is so important to get this information out because, like, if you're one of those people that live on that dirt road that you always have to exit Pine Knob, you're like, why are there choppers over Pine Knob at, like, 9 in the morning? Like, what's going on over there?
4: I wonder if they need any volunteers of, like,
1: you're busy.
4: No, I'm not busy. If someone needs to rescue me or something, that's what I was looking for.
0: You want to be the person they practice on?
4: I'm the person in distress. Do they need volunteers for that?
0: Right on 9 Mile. Come find us. AAA says gas prices remain above $4.60 a gallon.
1: Oh, thanks, AAA, for the update.
0: This morning.
1: we didn't know that.
0: Yesterday, after getting my beard done, I had to go to Andiamo to shoot Fox 2 Cooking School.
1: Oh, what did you make?
4: Oh, you had a day.
0: Listen to me. Here's the problem. The person we were shooting Cooking School with, the winner, has the flu.
1: Mm.
0: So they sent an email yesterday at like 8 a.m.
1: Oh, okay.
0: Well, you know me. I'm like on TV. I don't check the Fox 2 email.
1: So you found out when you got there?
0: So I found out when I got there. So did the photographer, by the way.
1: Okay.
0: But I mean, I drove an hour and 20 minutes from Dearborn to Warren because of the construction. I just, whatever.
1: He didn't check his email.
0: There's a reason why I was telling you this. Why was I telling you? Oh, so anyway, because I drove so far and then I had to drive all the way home, I never looked at the gas. This morning I needed gas and I was a little late. So I'm like, you know what? I'll just get $20 of gas. $20 of gas got me 50 miles.
1: Yeah.
0: I mean, in other words,
4: that's pathetic.
0: I used to be able to put $20 in and be like, all right, I'm good for 100 miles.
1: No.
0: $20 got me 50. I have to get gas. I won't even make it home.
1: I don't think in anyone that's alive right now's lifetime we've ever seen gas like this.
0: No. And you know, I know we keep saying $4.60 a gallon is the average, but like, I feel like it was like $4.99 and for the cheapest one and the highest one was like $6.
1: That's what I paid the other day.
0: Now we're those people complaining about gas prices.
1: But I never have. I mean, that's how bad you know they are because we're not all those people. But how can you not?
0: Right.
1: I bought a car that I know for a fact topped off at $38 to $42 when I filled it. It's 70 now.
0: A Geo Tracker?
1: Yeah. You know my new Geo Tracker that I have?
0: Remember the Geo Tracker? You would.
4: I remember that.
0: You do?
4: Yes.
0: Here's a kicker. A woman in New Hampshire went to urgent care for treatment after suffering an asthma attack. They forgot about her and locked up the building for the night. She had to call 911 and be rescued. She's fine. But wouldn't that be the luck? Like, you're the last patient of the day, you're in the lobby, and it's probably one of those doctor's offices that, like, the lobby remains open, but they closed the window. Like, okay,
1: a doctor's office. Yeah. I was like,
4: it was an urgent care. And what's bad enough is, it's bad enough being left in there, but when she opened up her door, an alarm went off.
0: Oh, my God.
4: So they must have, I don't know, they've got a crazy alarm system, so she had to call 911, obviously, and then they got her, and it was fine.
1: But that's kind of my dream. I would love to be locked in an urgent care.
0: Oh, you'd be in every one of those drawers.
1: I would go through all of those medicine absolutely cabinets.
0: Yeah.
1: And I would
0: for the next 10 years, like, who needs gauze and scissors?
1: I would leave a lot heavier than I showed up. And I think it's funny that you think it's gauze and scissors that I'd take.
0: Well, I know. I'm all trying to make it.
1: Okay. Family.
0: Trying to make it like I don't know you. All right, 100.3 WNIC.
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0: I do it all for my fans. Good morning, 100.3 WNIC. It is 63 degrees with Jay Towers, Allison, and Chelsea. We're joined by our friend meteorologist, Alan Longstreet.
1: You guys sweaty?
0: Yesterday was warm.
1: 87 degrees.
2: It was so
1: degrees.
2: Great.
1: That's three 87? Away from 90. Three away from 90.
0: So we broke the record.
2: Wow.
1: October 3rd. Oh, yeah. We busted through that. Ain't no glass ceiling here. We got it.
2: Can we do it again?
1: No.
2: Oh, absolutely. Wow, that was a hard no.
1: Frick no, you can't.
0: Well, if it's 63 now, was it going to get cooler now?
1: We just don't move much. Like 65 later, that's it. Yeah. So the feel, it was just fine. It's kind of like, you know, this is October. It's what it's supposed to be.
2: I know you're not a farmer's almanac person.
1: Yeah, what do you got? Sure.
2: But like...
1: Like a Ouija board.
2: Looking at the raw data.
1: Uh-huh.
2: Like, what kind of crap winter do you think this is going to be? Like,
1: Well, we have a very strong background signal, which is El Nino. And that tells us a lot. That tells us that it's going to be warmer and less snowy.
2: Oh.
1: Now, that's a general. The last five very strong El Nino, six, I believe it is. Two out of those, we did get to average snow. The rest, we were below average.
0: What's that thing that we had where my garage door had ice on it because it was... Was it a bomb? Something bomb?
2: Oh, yeah. It was
1: a bomb cyclone?
0: Cyclone. Oh. It was a bomb cyclone.
1: That's just a strong storm that...
0: So you can't have a bomb cyclone in an El Nino season?
1: No, you can't. That's a tricky thing. And El Nino can be generally warmer and less snowy, but you could still have a major snow. You could still have a big one within that.
0: Oh.
3: But there are bugs in this room.
1: What's going on here? Yeah, you're looking at
0: weird,
1: a ghost.
0: Literally, it looks like the Mothman prophecy flying around in
3: here. I've seen at least one, and it's really distracting me, and I'm afraid it's going to fly on me.
0: Yeah, there's something gross in
2: there. What a bunch of...
1: Oh, that's a big fly. Oh, it's one of those lazy flies, too.
2: No, that thing is huge. Why are you guys being crybabies about bugs?
1: Do you guys know I can catch a fly with my hand?
0: Listen.
3: You can?
1: Yeah, they take
0: off. No one
1: off
0: said that they wanted me in the business.
2: I didn't say you were involved.
0: Here I am. How are we looking today, Alan?
1: We're good. We're good. 60s. Yeah. It's nice.
2: Now
1: I'm trying to find that fly.
2: Out.
1: I'm not freaked out. This is intrigue and curiosity. Saturday, we're stuck in the 50s, so a little colder there for the weekend.
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We're going to call the winner back, so pick up, even if it's a number you don't recognize.

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0: 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I'm Teresa Lucas. I have Paula on the phone here from Livonia. Hey, Paula, are you taking the kids out trick-or-treating this year?
1: We're taking my kids out, but I'm not sure exactly where we're going, if we're going to try to find something indoors. We're kind of waiting to see how wet and chilly it's going to be.
0: Yeah, because you know.
1: Yeah, Michigan Halloween.
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3: Number 4, Ohio State, takes on number 5, Indiana. 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

0: 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How you doing? I'm Teresa Lucas. I like to think I have a very important life hack for anyone right now. You know how you get the chopped up fresh fruit from the deli, you know, like at Meijer or Sam's Club or Costco, Walmart? Sometimes those containers are really hard to open. You know what I'm talking about? Well, I found if you just like pound on the top of it, it releases everything, and you can pick it right up. You can lift the lid right up. Check out my Instagram, TTMomo2. There's sort of like a tutorial video there. And Mark is checking in with us from Troy. Mark, I understand you have a life hack you'd like to share.
1: Oh, when Walmart's too crowded,
0: yeah,
1: I just go where the electronics is and cash out there.
0: No way. I'm going to try it.
1: Works every time.
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2: How about Play, Don't Worry, Be Happy by Bobby McFerrin? The year it was 1988.
1: Oh, good one. Do you guys remember the video for this? Robin Williams was in it. Oh, it was also in the movie Cocktail with Tom Cruise. Remember that from the 80s?

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0: 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Keep those requests coming. I'm Teresa Lucas, 313-631-100.3. You know, I'm listening to all these fantastic artists. Who, in your mind, is the best female artist of all time?
1: I mean, easily it has to be Stevie Nicks.
0: Oh, definitely. I had the Stevie Nicks curly perm back in the 80s.
1: Like, not only was she completely relevant back in, you know, like the 70s and the 80s, but now she's come back around again. Like, even Miley Cyrus is sampling her. So I feel like Stevie has to be the best.
0: I know, right?
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1: Good one. Heading back to 1983 with Naked Eyes, which, by the way, is what I call my eyes when I don't have my contacts in at night. Just saying. Same year that we saw movies like War Games and Trading Places, Flashdance, even Return of the Jedi in movie theaters.

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0: 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And earlier, I had asked what the memories were that came to you when we play all these fabulous 80s songs. 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
1: 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She wore it for like 2 months.

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If you do, you might miss out on your $1,000. 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

0: 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It's Teresa here on 100.3 WNIC. And Jay Towers, Teacher of the Week, is back. We want to hear about your kids' favorite teachers, okay? I mean, these teachers do so much for our kids, you know? They help shape their future. Well, now's your chance to do something nice for that special teacher. Nominate them for a chance to win our trip for teachers so they can live more Florida's. Now, check this out. 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Oh, that sounds so great. Sun-soaked paradise for sure. 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They see dolphins, manatees up close with guided kayak excursions. 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Let's help our teachers live more Florida days. 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

Teresa Locus saying bye. I'll see you tomorrow on WNIC. And boy, do we want to get this $1,000 with Birthday Payday in your hands. Another keyword every hour on the 30s. Next one at 3:30 with Mike. I'll see you tomorrow. Good luck.

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I really want you to listen at 3:30 and try to win this $1,000. It's really important. I'm not saying it's a problem if you don't, but we might have to have words.

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It's the Workday Payday. 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All right, here's your keyword. 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

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It's Mike Rafferty. Jay Towers, Allison Chelsea listening this morning, and Jay is going to be accepting a major award tonight, and I'm sure it's a little nicer than a leg lamp. He's being recognized by the Catch Charity, which is started by Sparky Anderson a number of years ago, for his work with Jay's Juniors. Well-deserved, Jay. Can't wait to hear all about it tomorrow morning on Detroit's 100.3 WNIC. What is love?

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100.3 WNIC. It's Mike Rafferty. Goo Goo Dolls will be here in March of next year with Def Leppard. Tickets go on sale Friday. You can win them tomorrow just after 1 with Teresa.

0: 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A great variety of songs and fewer interruptions. 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More coming up.
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0: It's variety from the 80s, 90s, and today. 100.3 WNIC. How are you on this Wednesday? It's Mike Rafferty. Hey, congratulations to Mrs. Gidley. She's a teacher at Grant Elementary School in Livonia, and she is this week's J Towers Teacher of the Week. Teachers love her, parents love her, most importantly, the kids love her. Congratulations, Mrs. Gidley. 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

0: 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Valerie won $1,000. What is that money for?
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0: 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It's Mike Rafferty. 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Maybe some bills paid off, get some holiday spending done and out of the way, stuff done around the house, car repair. 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

100.3 WNIC, Mike Rafferty. Just a reminder, Sunday is the deadline for applications for Jay's Juniors. You got to get those in by Sunday night to be considered to go on the trip to Disney in December. And I was listening to Jay Allison and Chelsea this morning. They made a really good point. This is not a contest. There's not a winner or a loser here. So you can't nominate somebody else. We appreciate the sentiment, but you got to do it yourself. And if you don't have a child that has a need, then maybe you know somebody that does. Let them know about jaysjuniors.com. But the deadline is Sunday night, so get those in at jaysjuniors.com.

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0: 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It is my worst nightmare, getting lost in a corn maze. In fact, it's happened to me before, and I'm not proud of it. Has it ever happened to you?
1: Oh my gosh, yes, when I was little.
0: Okay.
1: I got lost in a corn maze, and I, you know, didn't have a phone or anything, and I didn't know what to do, so I just sat there and cried until someone came.
0: No. It's seriously scary. And I was a grown woman. You were a child. Okay, then.
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